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4: 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Joy! 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
5: 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Oh, yes!
4: Oy! 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
2: O'clock in the afternoon is the hour of great mercy. At this time, our Lord Jesus Christ died on the cross and redeemed the world. Let us pray. You died, Jesus, that the source of life flowed out for souls and the ocean of mercy opened up for the whole world. 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Holy God, Holy Mighty One, Holy Immortal One, have mercy on us and the whole world. Holy God, Holy Mighty One, Holy Immortal One, have mercy on us and the whole world. Holy God, Holy Mighty One, Holy Immortal One, have mercy on us and the whole world. Amen. Jesus, King of Mercy, we trust in you.
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Born for happiness. 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

0: 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Ubong makulit? Just stop it.
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4: order Maybach right now is not of Attorney Poa, but of Representative Flores speaking, Your Honor.
5: It's context, so we will understand. Ay,
3: pataas lang dong, eh.
5: The answer given by Attorney Poa. Are we saying we can't believe the answers given there by the witness?
3: Ah, sinikahay lang kasama ni Stone.
5: Her co-defense counsel, Attorney Poa.
4: Then, Your Honor, all the counsel has to do is to confront the witness with the answer he gave.
5: That's precisely what we're trying to do. But to give context, of course, we have to see the question first so that we will know the context of that answer.
6: Is making or...
3: Kani, naglantugi to sila. Unsa may gilantugian atong una. Kani mago, dunay video ba? Dunay video nga na-play. Katotong hearing dito sa Congress. Dili na bag-os mga tao kay nakita naman na dito katong pagpatawag sa opisina ni BP Sara dito sa Congress sa Quadcom. Ha? 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So ni object mga sukindig paminaw ang defense team. 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Abe ka na gana, ito ba ipadayon sa Manziral, be?
6: Which we will try to avoid in this court unless you want to present the Honorable Flores. So kindly phrase it, or the chair can do it so that we can
3: get... Ay, balik kamay doon, kaya doon ay kanang nang ruling si Cis, ha?
4: With the answer he gave.
5: That's precisely what we're trying to do. But to give context, of course, we have to see the question first so that we will know the context of that answer.
6: Is making, at that time was making, some conclusions and clear accusations. We will try to avoid in this court unless you want to present the Honorable Flores. So kindly phrase it, or the chair can do it so that we can get to somewhere before we pause for lunch.
3: So ningon siya nga likay na. Ha? Attorney Tolosa mo gipasabot na likay na. Ha? Avoid that, Attorney Tolosa. Ayaw na nag-i-play ng video kay ang nangutana na sa Attorney Flores, Congressman Flores. Ha? Ayaw na ipakita ng video kay wa man nagkapuslanan kay nangutana na dili man ikaw. Si Congressman Flores atul dito sa hearing. Gawas lang kung imong ipatawag si Flores. 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Ha? Beon sa may reaksyon ni Tolosa, beta naong Tolosa. Ay, kana, panayang sa Manziral, be.
6: let the witness answer without showing that video of attorney of the Honorable Flores anymore, counsel.
3: Okay, so then, ingon siya, nga sige, ha? Aka na sige, pangutana, proceed. Ha? Proceed sa pangutana ni mo, counsel, without showing the video. Ha? Kaya hamang gusto mo na ipakita na ng video, wani mo na. Ha? So, ginan siya nga ayaw, dili na itugot ito nga i-play na nga video, pero ganyan, na nagito yung portion na play, yun ganyan. Ha, sa tanawa, habi ko na ito ipadayon, okay.
5: Ah. Now, if you hear the answers of the AFP, silang lahat had nothing to do with DepEd when they conducted the wireless. It had nothing to do with the DepEd. It was their own programs that were pursuing. Now, here comes Yusek Mempin, collecting the certifications from activities conducted by AFP, submitting to you, and you submitting it to COA to justify your expense.
3: Mm.
5: Again, it's wrong, di ba? Can we please flash it? Page 129, Your Honor.
3: Ah. Uh-huh.
5: Sorry, 131. Sorry, 131. 131.
3: Mm. Ah, so, naku na pa, nag-ukayanay pagmayo. Mas pwede man na makuha gamay, ma-forward gamay sa manjiral, ikaw na. Ah, kanay mo ano ganun eh?
5: Ayun, doon sa baba. Pwede bang, can we zoom in, please?
3: Ah, kana. Ligriha taon. Ah, ligri kayo, og sa tari pa ni.
5: Representative Flores, it's wrong, di ba? Answer, Mr. Poa. Yes, that was your response, Attorney Poa?
2: Yes, but.
5: Yes, Your Honor. Yes, but. I will get there. Yes. I will get there.
3: Ah.
5: But then you said, but? Okay. No, ang ito yung sagot nyo, no? Please proceed, no? Una, Representative Flores stated, no matter how you look at it, it's so wrong, no? And then there was answer, Mr. Poe, but yes, factually, so this is the but that you're referring to. That's really what happened, Your Honor. I really got the certifications, I got the documents evidencing payment, the debts, which are the acknowledgement receipts, I attached them, because that's what COA was looking for and submitted to the COA. When you said, but, you did not, based on this, no, you did not change your answer that it's wrong, no, that using those certifications. What you just said when you said yes, no, ang sinasabi mo lang, pero wala kasi akong personal knowledge, kaya ginamit ko pa rin ito mga ito. Tama ho ba?
4: No. That's argument that you're on.
6: Let the document speak for itself, counsel.
5: Thank you, Your Honor. Okay,
6: that was the witness answer under oath.
4: And also, Your Honor, may I be just...
3: Nikona.
4: A quick moment to manifest something important, Your Honor. This is exactly what the presiding officer prohibits in its earlier ruling when it granted the motion to take judicial notice. We can review the journal. It says there that this court will not allow the reading of third-party statements, not of that witness, Your Honor. And that's what's been happening.
5: Your Honor, it's precisely...

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